0: President.
1: Yeah. You know the thing.
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2: 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All about. 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

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Those are, they're integral, you know, they're key. Happiness, you know, a lot of people define success differently. You know, for me, you can have everything. You can have all the money in the world. But if it's not enjoyable, if it's not sustainable, if you can't be a person of integrity while having all these things, what does it matter? What does it mean? Your value is internal. 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

You always wearing them glasses. 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Better charge them eyelashes. 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

0: Yeah, me too. You gotta buy me the more. Buy me the more. Buy me no more. Buy me a diamond and buy me a pearl. Buy me an island on heaven with garden and fly back to Hollywood. Buy me the world. Yeah. I'm not offended. I am not none of the women you've been with. All in the bags and the shoes are the cutest. I know I would rather you give me a business. Get me a store. Stack in the summer to stunt in the fall. 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Aw, man. 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
1: 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Make him spin cash, spin guap. 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
0: Coffee.
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You want a big dose of dancehall, reggae and hip-hop influenced music. 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Your dog also likes it. 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And he loves Harry Rockwell. Because Harry loves dogs. 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
1: Yeah, Pizzo. Aha. You gotta buy me no more. Buy me no more. Buy me no more. Buy me a diamond and buy me a pearl. Buy me an island on heaven with garden and fly back to Hollywood. Buy me the world. Buy yeah. Me the world. I'm not offended. I am not none of the women you've been with. Ooh. And the bags and the shoes are the cutest. I know I would rather you give me a business. Get me a store. Stacking the summer to stunt in the fall. He said you never could post up a picture. I bet that nigga be fucking you raw. Aw, man. Really, I'm fucking insane. You was just sick cause you fuck with a lame. None of you bitches could get in my lane. Yeah. If I trip on a nigga, come with a plane.
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1: Consequence music.
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Art House. I'm Mr. Nine, my little top. 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Dark world, you know. 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

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Happiness, you know, a lot of people define success differently. You know, for me, you can have everything. You can have all the money in the world. But if it's not enjoyable, if it's not sustainable, you know, if you can't be a person of integrity while having all these things, what does it matter? What does it mean? 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
1: Yo, this is old Duke. 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
1: Like five bells.
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Original. 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

0: Sun's out, music up, friends are outside. 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
1: Yeah. 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
1: Like five bells.
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1: Regulators!

You always wearing them glasses. 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

Above all, you keep your clarity, you keep your focus, you keep your sense of love, and you keep your sense of purpose. Those are, they're integral, you know, they're key. Happiness, you know, a lot of people define success differently. You know, for me, you can have everything, you can have all the money in the world, but if it's not enjoyable, if it's not sustainable, if you can't be a person of integrity while having all these things, what does it matter? What does it mean? Your value is internal. Your value is internal.

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0: you know. 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
1: Your hands, everybody, if you got what it takes. 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
1: And it's the Oop Child, Teddy 10, and you know we down with the KRS. One, one, one.
0: Since day one, all right?
1: Ah, Ooga.
0: Peace.